Welcome to the 95.3 Olympia's KGY stream. Programming running on KGY right now is unable to be streamed due to licensing restrictions. We'll return to more of Olympia's greatest hits when the current program is over.

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Programming running on KGY right now is unable to be streamed due to licensing restrictions. We'll return to more of Olympia's greatest hits when the current program is over.

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Programming running on KGY right now is unable to be streamed due to licensing restrictions. We'll return to more of Olympia's greatest hits when the current program is over.

Welcome to the 95.3 Olympia's KGY stream. Programming running on KGY right now is unable to be streamed due to licensing restrictions. We'll return to more of Olympia's greatest hits when the current program is over.

Welcome to the 95.3 Olympia's KGY stream. Programming running on KGY right now is unable to be streamed due to licensing restrictions. We'll return to more of Olympia's greatest hits when the current program is over.

Welcome to the 95.3 Olympia's KGY stream. Programming running on KGY right now is unable to be streamed due to licensing restrictions. We'll return to more of Olympia's greatest hits when the current program is over.

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Programming running on KGY right now is unable to be streamed due to licensing restrictions. We'll return to more of Olympia's greatest hits when the current program is over.

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Programming running on KGY right now is unable to be streamed due to licensing restrictions. We'll return to more of Olympia's greatest hits when the current program is over.

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Programming running on KGY right now is unable to be streamed due to licensing restrictions. We'll return to more of Olympia's greatest hits when the current program is over.

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Programming running on KGY right now is unable to be streamed due to licensing restrictions. We'll return to more of Olympia's greatest hits when the current program is over.

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Programming running on KGY right now is unable to be streamed due to licensing restrictions. We'll return to more of Olympia's greatest hits when the current program is over.

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Programming running on KGY right now is unable to be streamed due to licensing restrictions. We'll return to more of Olympia's greatest hits when the current program is over.

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Programming running on KGY right now is unable to be streamed due to licensing restrictions. We'll return to more of Olympia's greatest hits when the current program is over.

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Programming running on KGY right now is unable to be streamed due to licensing restrictions. We'll return to more of Olympia's greatest hits when the current program is over.

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We'll return tomorrow.

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Programming running on KGY right now is unable to be streamed due to licensing restrictions. We'll return to more of Olympia's greatest hits when the current program is over.

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Programming running on KGY right now is unable to be streamed due to licensing restrictions. We'll return to more of Olympia's greatest hits when the current program is over.

Welcome to the 95.3 Olympia's KGY stream. Programming running on KGY right now is unable to be streamed due to licensing restrictions. We'll return to more of Olympia's greatest hits when the current program is over.

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Programming running on KGY right now is unable to be streamed due to licensing restrictions. We'll return to more of Olympia's greatest hits when the current program is over.

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Programming running on KGY right now is unable to be streamed due to licensing restrictions. We'll return to more of Olympia's greatest hits when the current program is over.

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Programming running on KGY right now is unable to be streamed due to licensing restrictions. We'll return to more of Olympia's greatest hits when the current program is over.

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Programming running on KGY right now is unable to be streamed due to licensing restrictions. We'll return to more of Olympia's greatest hits when the current program is over.

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Programming running on KGY right now is unable to be streamed due to licensing restrictions. We'll return to more of Olympia's greatest hits when the current program is over.

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Programming running on KGY right now is unable to be streamed due to licensing restrictions. We'll return to more of Olympia's greatest hits when the current program is over.

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Programming running on KGY right now is unable to be streamed due to licensing restrictions. We'll return to more of Olympia's greatest hits when the current program is over.

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Programming running on KGY right now is unable to be streamed due to licensing restrictions. We'll return to more of Olympia's greatest hits when the current program is over.

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Programming running on KGY right now is unable to be streamed due to licensing restrictions. We'll return to more of Olympia's greatest hits when the current program is over.

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Programming running on KGY right now is unable to be streamed due to licensing restrictions. We'll return to more of Olympia's greatest hits when the current program is over.

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Programming running on KGY right now is unable to be streamed due to licensing restrictions. We'll return to more of Olympia's greatest hits when the current program is over.

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Programming running on KGY right now is unable to be streamed due to licensing restrictions. We'll return to more of Olympia's greatest hits when the current program is over.

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Programming running on KGY right now is unable to be streamed due to licensing restrictions. We'll return to more of Olympia's greatest hits when the current program is over.

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Programming running on KGY right now is unable to be streamed due to licensing restrictions. We'll return to more of Olympia's greatest hits when the current program is over.

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Programming running on KGY right now is unable to be streamed due to licensing restrictions. We'll return to more of Olympia's greatest hits when the current program is over.

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Programming running on KGY right now is unable to be streamed due to licensing restrictions. We'll return to more of Olympia's greatest hits when the current program is over.

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Programming running on KGY right now is unable to be streamed due to licensing restrictions. We'll return to more of Olympia's greatest hits when the current program is over.

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Programming running on KGY right now is unable to be streamed due to licensing restrictions. We'll return to more of Olympia's greatest hits when the current program is over.

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Programming running on KGY right now is unable to be streamed due to licensing restrictions. We'll return to more of Olympia's greatest hits when the current program is over.

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Programming running on KGY right now is unable to be streamed due to licensing restrictions. We'll return to more of Olympia's greatest hits when the current program is over.

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Programming running on KGY right now is unable to be streamed due to licensing restrictions. We'll return to more of Olympia's greatest hits when the current program is over.

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Programming running on KGY right now is unable to be streamed due to licensing restrictions. We'll return to more of Olympia's greatest hits when the current program is over.

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Programming running on KGY right now is unable to be streamed due to licensing restrictions. We'll return to more of Olympia's greatest hits when the current program is over.

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Programming running on KGY right now is unable to be streamed due to licensing restrictions. We'll return to more of Olympia's greatest hits when the current program is over.

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Programming running on KGY right now is unable to be streamed due to licensing restrictions. We'll return to more of Olympia's greatest hits when the current program is over.

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Programming running on KGY right now is unable to be streamed due to licensing restrictions. We'll return to more of Olympia's greatest hits when the current program is over.

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Programming running on KGY right now is unable to be streamed due to licensing restrictions. We'll return to more of Olympia's greatest hits when the current program is over.

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Programming running on KGY right now is unable to be streamed due to licensing restrictions. We'll return to more of Olympia's greatest hits when the current program is over.

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Programming running on KGY right now is unable to be streamed due to licensing restrictions. We'll return to more of Olympia's greatest hits when the current program is over.

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Programming running on KGY right now is unable to be streamed due to licensing restrictions. We'll return to more of Olympia's greatest hits when the current program is over.

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Programming running on KGY right now is unable to be streamed due to licensing restrictions. We'll return to more of Olympia's greatest hits when the current program is over.

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Programming running on KGY right now is unable to be streamed due to licensing restrictions. We'll return to more of Olympia's greatest hits when the current program is over.

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Programming running on KGY right now is unable to be streamed due to licensing restrictions. We'll return to more of Olympia's greatest hits when the current program is over.

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Programming running on KGY right now is unable to be streamed due to licensing restrictions. We'll return to more of Olympia's greatest hits when the current program is over.

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Programming running on KGY right now is unable to be streamed due to licensing restrictions. We'll return to more of Olympia's greatest hits when the current program is over.

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Programming running on KGY right now is unable to be streamed due to licensing restrictions. We'll return to more of Olympia's greatest hits when the current program is over.

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Programming running on KGY right now is unable to be streamed due to licensing restrictions. We'll return to more of Olympia's greatest hits when the current program is over.

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Programming running on KGY right now is unable to be streamed due to licensing restrictions. We'll return to more of Olympia's greatest hits when the current program is over.

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Programming running on KGY right now is unable to be streamed due to licensing restrictions. We'll return to more of Olympia's greatest hits when the current program is over.

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Programming running on KGY right now is unable to be streamed due to licensing restrictions. We'll return to more of Olympia's greatest hits when the current program is over.

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Programming running on KGY right now is unable to be streamed due to licensing restrictions. We'll return to more of Olympia's greatest hits when the current program is over.

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Programming running on KGY right now is unable to be streamed due to licensing restrictions. We'll return to more of Olympia's greatest hits when the current program is over.

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Programming running on KGY right now is unable to be streamed due to licensing restrictions. We'll return to more of Olympia's greatest hits when the current program is over.

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Programming running on KGY right now is unable to be streamed due to licensing restrictions. We'll return to more of Olympia's greatest hits when the current program is over.

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Programming running on KGY right now is unable to be streamed due to licensing restrictions. We'll return to more of Olympia's greatest hits when the current program is over.

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Programming running on KGY right now is unable to be streamed due to licensing restrictions. We'll return to more of Olympia's greatest hits when the current program is over.

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Programming running on KGY right now is unable to be streamed due to licensing restrictions. We'll return to more of Olympia's greatest hits when the current program is over.

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Programming running on KGY right now is unable to be streamed due to licensing restrictions. We'll return to more of Olympia's greatest hits when the current program is over.

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Programming running on KGY right now is unable to be streamed due to licensing restrictions. We'll return to more of Olympia's greatest hits when the current program is over.

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Programming running on KGY right now is unable to be streamed due to licensing restrictions. We'll return to more of Olympia's greatest hits when the current program is over.

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Programming running on KGY right now is unable to be streamed due to licensing restrictions. We'll return to more of Olympia's greatest hits when the current program is over.

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Programming running on KGY right now is unable to be streamed due to licensing restrictions. We'll return to more of Olympia's greatest hits when the current program is over.

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Programming running on KGY right now is unable to be streamed due to licensing restrictions. We'll return to more of Olympia's greatest hits when the current program is over.

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Programming running on KGY right now is unable to be streamed due to licensing restrictions. We'll return to more of Olympia's greatest hits when the current program is over.

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Programming running on KGY right now is unable to be streamed due to licensing restrictions. We'll return to more of Olympia's greatest hits when the current program is over.

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Programming running on KGY right now is unable to be streamed due to licensing restrictions. We'll return to more of Olympia's greatest hits when the current program is over.

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Programming running on KGY right now is unable to be streamed due to licensing restrictions. We'll return to more of Olympia's greatest hits when the current program is over.

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Programming running on KGY right now is unable to be streamed due to licensing restrictions. We'll return to more of Olympia's greatest hits when the current program is over.

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Programming running on KGY right now is unable to be streamed due to licensing restrictions. We'll return to more of Olympia's greatest hits when the current program is over.

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Programming running on KGY right now is unable to be streamed due to licensing restrictions. We'll return to more of Olympia's greatest hits when the current program is over.

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Programming running on KGY right now is unable to be streamed due to licensing restrictions. We'll return to more of Olympia's greatest hits when the current program is over.

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Programming running on KGY right now is unable to be streamed due to licensing restrictions. We'll return to more of Olympia's greatest hits when the current program is over.

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Programming running on KGY right now is unable to be streamed due to licensing restrictions. We'll return to more of Olympia's greatest hits when the current program is over.

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Programming running on KGY right now is unable to be streamed due to licensing restrictions. We'll return to more of Olympia's greatest hits when the current program is over.

Welcome to the 95.3 Olympia's KGY stream. Programming running on KGY right now is unable to be streamed due to licensing restrictions. We'll return to more of Olympia's greatest hits when the current program is over.

ABC News Radio. I'm Rob Martyr. President Trump is taking a swipe at Canada amid trade tensions between the two countries. In a post on Truth Social early Sunday, the president wrote that Canada wants the benefits of being a state without being one, adding that the country has charged farmers massive amount of tariffs for many years. Authorities say a fast-moving brush fire that has burned over 13,000 acres outside Reno, Nevada, was caused by human activity. Firefighters have yet to contain the blaze, which is threatening around 1,000 homes and has caused evacuations for roughly 42,000 and residents. Nevada Governor Joe Lombardo declared a state of emergency for Washoe County as the Hawk Fire grew quickly Saturday. The American Federation of Teachers has launched a national back-to-school boycott of Target. The AFT says it's boycotting the retailer for not condemning ICE operations in Minnesota, where Target's headquarters is based. Rob Martyr, NBC News Radio.

0: That's Cream in the White Room on the Classic Hit List. Jack Bruce wrote that song after going through a period of drug and alcohol excess, where he said, "It was in my white-painted room that I had a horrible experience that made me want to stop everything."
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0: It was the year of the Dancing Raisins and the debut of Prozac. Tom Cruise drove Dustin Hoffman around in Rain Man.
2: Squeezed and pulled and hurt my neck in 1988.
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0: And the compact disc outsold albums for the first time. Meanwhile, George Harrison was back on the radio with a song produced by ELO's Jeff Lynne.

Desire from U2 on the classic hit list. Hey, it's MG Kelly with you. And Jerry Garcia said that this next classic hit was a song the Dead assembled. It wasn't natural. It didn't flow. Well, here's the song the Dead labored over, Truckin', on the classic hit list.

0: Grateful Dead with Truckin'. MG Kelly with you on the Classic Hit List. And when we come back, we're going to find out what group's demo was produced by Dr. Demento. Coming up.
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0: Radio. I'm Rob Martier. President Trump is taking a swipe at Canada amid trade tensions between the two countries. In a post on Truth Social early Sunday, the president wrote that Canada wants the benefits of being a state without being one, adding that the country has charged farmers massive amount of tariffs for many years. Authorities say a fast-moving brush fire that has burned over 13,000 acres outside Reno, Nevada, was caused by human activity. Firefighters have yet to contain the blaze, which is threatening around 1,000 homes and has caused evacuations for roughly 42,000 and residents. Nevada Governor Joe Lombardo declared a state of emergency for Washoe County as the Hawk Fire grew quickly Saturday. The American Federation of Teachers has launched a national back-to-school boycott of Target. The AFT says it's boycotting the retailer for not condemning ICE operations in Minnesota, where Target's headquarters is based. Rob Martier, NBC News Radio.
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0: Take It Easy. The song has started it all for the Eagles on the classic hit list. Now, nowadays, it takes months and months to record an album, but the Eagles recorded their debut album in just 2 weeks. Rest of you guys, get on the ball. This MG Kelly with you, and the Doobie Brothers have been making music since 1970. Here's their late drummer, Keith Knudsen, talking about his memories with the group.
1: I thought, when I was younger, and we were kind of in the middle of all the big hoopla in the 70s about the Doobie Brothers and everything, I wasn't going to live past 30, and I didn't trust anybody over 30.

Joe Cocker with his take on the Beatles' classic, She Came In Through the Bathroom Window, on the Classic Hit List. MG Kelly here with you. You know, Joe's not the only artist to take on Beatles songs. Performers from Cheap Trick to Anne Murray have all taken a turn. Right now we got Aerosmith and their version of Come Together on the Classic Hit List.

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12: Lows level off around 56. Tonight, under clear skies, north winds, 8 to 15 miles per hour. Mainly sunny. Tomorrow, high temperatures reach up to 80. Tomorrow night, lows dip down to about 57. Lots of sunshine Tuesday, with daytime highs approaching 86. 77 Wednesday. Looking further out, 75 Thursday, 75 Friday, and 75 on Saturday. That's your forecast from the KGY Weather Center. I'm meteorologist Kara Foster. Right now, 64.
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Steely Dan with Reeling in the Years on the Classic Hit List. Steely Dan members Walter Becker and Donald Fagen met while at Bard College in New York and played in a band called the Bad Rock Group. The group's drummer was Chevy Chase. Well, there you go. This is MG Kelly, and the Classic Hit List rolls on now from the biggest selling album of the 80s, Brothers in Arms. Here's Dire Straits with A Walk of Life on the Classic Hit List.

I just can't help it. I was born that way. Steppenwolf on the classic hit list. Drummer Jerry Edmondson's brother Dennis wrote that classic hit for the group. Dennis says it was inspired by a poster he saw in a window on Hollywood Boulevard. The poster featured a motorcycle erupting out of the earth like a volcano. The words on the poster? Born to Ride. This is MG Kelly. Let's keep the hits going now with Grand Funk and Some Kinda Wonderful on the classic hit list.

0: originally recorded by a group called the Soul Brothers Six. That's Grand Funk with Some Kind of Wonderful. That wouldn't be the only time Grand Funk would have success with a cover tune. They also would hit it big with Little Eva's Locomotion. I'm MG Kelly, and when the Classic Hit List returns, we'll discover which classic hit legend had a single on the top 40 charts every year from 1970 to 1996. He's coming up.
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0: Peter Gabriel and Sledgehammer from his Grammy-nominated album, So. 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
0: Reginald Kenneth Dwight began his musical career at a very early age. He was 11 years old when he won a scholarship to the Royal Academy of

Saturday Night's All Right for Fighting from Elton John on the Classic Hit List. By 1973, songwriter Bernie Taupin felt that he was writing too much about American culture. So this was his way to attempt to write what he calls a rock and roll song that was totally English. I'm MG Kelly, and 2 weeks after Jimi Hendrix and The Experience made their live debut, they went into the studio to record this classic hit. 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

0: Jimi Hendrix and Hey Joe on the Classic Hit List. Did you know that Jimi was so shy about his voice that his manager Chaz Chandler actually hired a female vocal group to do backup for Jimi? I'm MG Kelly, and coming up, an articulate song about being inarticulate. Say what?
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0: News Radio. I'm Tammy Trujillo. Former Vice President Mike Pence says it's imperative that the U.S. keeps the pressure on Iran. During an interview with CNN's State of the Union, Pence also called for military assets to stay in the region to take action that he said will be inevitable. This comes as the White House has said it plans to impose the toughest sanctions in history on Iran and its key trading partners as the six-month conflict continues. Top Iranian officials have promised a devastating response to any new economic sanctions. Authorities say a fast-moving brush fire that's burned over 13,000 acres outside Reno, Nevada, was caused by human activity. Firefighters are working to control that blaze. It's threatening some 1,000 homes and has caused evacuations for roughly 42,000 people. A new study has found links between recreational drug use and the risk of strokes. Cocaine was tied to nearly double the risk of stroke, amphetamines to more than double the risk, and cannabis with a 37% increase. Tammy Trujillo, NBC News Radio.
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0: Police with a song that Sting calls an articulate song about being inarticulate. Okay, there's MG Kelly here, and the classic hit list continues now with Bob Seger, and he's going to tell us about some of the items that he was asked to donate to the Rock and Roll Hall of Fame.
1: They want things like original lyrics, you know, in my hand that I wrote and stuff like that, and the original art for the Against the Wind cover. They can hang that on the wall, and it's like an oil painting they shot down for the cover, and that won the Grammy in 1980 as best album cover. So, and some pictures when I was really young.

0: 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Produced by Rick Derringer. That's Edgar Winter Group and taking a free ride on the classic hit list. There's MG Kelly and coming up, The Boss, Crosby, Stills & Nash, Foreigner, and more right here on the classic hit list.
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16: Clear skies overnight with a low of 56. Winds out of the northeast, 8 to 15 miles per hour. Highs around 80. Monday, mainly clear skies. Clear skies Monday night, 57. Mid-80s Tuesday, turning much cooler on Wednesday with highs in the upper 70s. Taking a look at the extended forecast, 75 Thursday, 75 Friday, and 75 on Saturday. That's your forecast from the KGY Weather Center. I'm meteorologist Kara Foster. Right now, 63.
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0: doing a little cruising with the boss in his pink Cadillac on the Classic Hit List. I'm MG Kelly. Let's cruise over here now.
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0: 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I'm MG Kelly, and in a bit, we're going to find out what Beatle classic had the working title Bad Finger Boogie. 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

0: That's Badfinger with Come and Get It on the Classic Hit List. Beatle Paul McCartney wrote that track for the group, and although it became a huge success, over time Badfinger came to despise playing that song and resented being asked about their relationship with the Beatles. Go figure. Badfinger's name actually comes from a song title from the Beatles, Badfinger Boogie. Beatles ended up changing that working title to With a Little Help from My Friends. From the album Sgt. Pepper, Paul McCartney says the inspiration for the concept album came about because of an album from the Beach Boys.
1: The big influence was Pet Sounds, just because the musical invention on that is like, wow. But that was the big thing for me. I just thought, oh, dear me, this is the album of all time. What the hell are we going to do? So Sgt. Pepper kind of eventually came out, basically from the idea that I had about this band. It was going to be an album of another band that wasn't us. So I had this song written of Sgt. Pepper, and he was 20 years ago, and he taught us to play, and we're his proteges, and here we are.

It's a living thing. Yes, the Electric Light Orchestra on the classic hit list. This is MG Kelly here with you, still alive after all these years. Did you know that Black Magic Woman from Santana was originally written by Fleetwood Mac's

0: Black Magic Woman, Gypsy Queen from Santana on the Classic Hit List. This is MG Kelly, and hold on, got one more for you when we come back.
1: Stop the Sir.

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5: Lows of aloft around 56, overnight under clear skies, northeast winds 8 to 15 miles per hour. Daytime highs approaching 80 Monday. Lows of aloft around 57, Monday night, clear skies. Mainly sunny Tuesday, with daytime highs approaching 86, 77 Wednesday. That's your forecast from the KGY Weather Center. I'm meteorologist Jennifer.

NBC News Radio. I'm Tammy Trujillo. President Trump is taking a swipe at Canada amid trade tensions between the two countries. In a post on Truth Social, the president wrote that Canada wants, quote, the benefits of being a state without being one, adding that the country has charged farmers massive amounts of tariffs for many years. This comes after U.S. tariffs against a wide range of Canadian goods went into effect early Saturday, after negotiators from both sides failed to reach an agreement. Kyle Kirkwood is the winner of the Freedom $250,000 Prix in Washington, D.C. President Trump waved the green flag to start Sunday's race, and Transportation Secretary Sean Duffy waved the checkered flag at the finish after 147 laps. Nearly 25 years since the September 11th attacks, and new genetic genealogy technology has positively identified the remains of a victim from the World Trade Center site. It's a first-of-its-kind discovery that the city is calling a breakthrough. Tammy Trujillo, NBC News Radio.

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3: You wanted to be cool, which led you to smoking, which led to a pack a day. Then you met that special someone, which led to starting a life with them, which led to wanting to live longer, which led to quitting. Then you heard you may be at risk for lung cancer, which led you to getting a low-dose CT scan.

7. Overnight, under clear skies, northeasterly winds 5 to 10 miles per hour. Mainly sunny skies Monday. Daytime highs approaching 81. Lows level off around 58. Monday night, mainly clear. Mainly clear skies Tuesday, with daytime highs approaching 86. 78 Wednesday. That's your forecast from the KGY Weather Center. I'm meteorologist Jennifer Wojcicki. Currently 60.

ABC News Radio, I'm Tammy Trujillo. The U.S. is set to impose tough new sanctions on Iran. Treasury Secretary Scott Bessent says he'll hold a news conference today to lay out the economic pressures the administration plans to impose on Iran and its key allies. Canadian Prime Minister Mark Carney says Canada is at war with the U.S. after trade talks collapsed with the Trump administration. U.S. tariffs against a wide range of Canadian goods went into effect early Saturday after negotiators from both sides failed to reach a deal. A humanoid robot developed by Chinese smartphone maker Honor beat the 100-meter world record held by Usain Bolt. China's state broadcaster reported that the robot ran the 100-meter dash in 9.32 seconds. The run beat the 9.58-second men's 100-meter world record set by Bolt in 2009. The run was during a test event for the second Humanoid World Robot Games in Beijing Saturday. Tammy Trujillo, NBC News Radio. Olympics.

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3: Lows dip down to about 57. Overnight, under clear skies, northeasterly winds 5 to 10 miles per hour. Mainly sunny skies Monday. Daytime highs approaching 81. Lows level off around 58. Monday night, mainly clear. Mainly clear skies Tuesday, with daytime highs approaching 86. 78 Wednesday. That's your forecast from the KGY Weather Center. I'm meteorologist Jennifer Wojcicki. Right now, 59.

News Radio. I'm Tammy Trujillo. Canadian Prime Minister Mark Carney says Canada is at war with the U.S. after trade talks with the Trump administration fell apart. U.S. tariffs against a wide range of Canadian goods went into effect early Saturday after negotiators for both sides failed to reach an agreement. The U.S. is putting new, tougher sanctions on Iran. Treasury Secretary Scott Bessent says he'll hold a news conference today to lay out the economic pressures the administration plans to impose on Iran and its key allies. President Trump referred to it as an economic D-Day for the Islamic Republic. NAACP President Derek Johnson's condemning reports that the Navy is considering renaming the USS Doris Miller after President Trump. Johnson called the alleged discussions an insult to military service members and the legacy of Miller, a Black World War II hero who earned the Navy Cross for his actions during the attack on Pearl Harbor. Tammy Trujillo, NBC News Radio.

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6: Lows around 57 overnight under clear skies, winds out of the northeast 5 to 10 miles per hour. Highs level off around 81 Monday, lots of sunshine. Lows level off around 58 Monday night, mainly clear skies. Mainly sunny Tuesday with a high of 86, 78 Wednesday. That's your forecast from the KGY Weather Center. I'm meteorologist Jennifer Wojcicki. Right now, it's 58 degrees.

0: CBC News Radio, I'm Michael Kastner. President Trump is taking a swipe at Canada amid trade tensions between the two countries. In a Sunday post on True Social, the president wrote that Canada wants the benefits of being a state without being one, adding claims that the country has charged farmers massive amounts of tariffs for many years. This comes after U.S. tariffs against a wide range of Canadian goods went into effect early Saturday after negotiators from both sides failed to reach an agreement. Thousands of people are under evacuation orders in Reno, Nevada, as a fast-moving wildfire threatens the northern part of the city. Around 42,000 people have been ordered out because of the Hawk Fire. It's 0% contained. The summer surge of COVID-19 cases in the U.S. is underway. More from Tammy Trujillo.
1: The Centers for Disease Control says infections are on the rise in nearly every state, with the biggest uptick in the South and West. Data collected through wastewater shows that cases seem to be lower than this time last year.
0: Michael Kastner, NBC News Radio.

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1: That she's back in the atmosphere with drops of Jupiter in her head.
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9: Lows around 57 overnight under clear skies. Winds out of the northeast 5 to 10 miles per hour. Highs level off around 81 Monday. Lots of sunshine. Lows level off around 58 Monday night. Mainly clear skies. Mainly sunny Tuesday with a high of 86. 78 Wednesday. That's your forecast from the KGY Weather Center. I'm meteorologist Jennifer Wojcicki. Right now, 57.

0: 5 o'clock. Good morning. It's Ashley and Brad.
1: NBC News Radio, I'm Michael Kastner. Canadian Prime Minister Mark Carney says retaliatory tariffs on the U.S. will begin September 8th. He announced the move in a Saturday morning news conference in response to the Trump administration's new 50% tariffs on Canadian goods.
2: Canada will match Washington's new tariffs, dollar for dollar.
1: Carney said he will release more details in the coming days, adding that his government takes the step reluctantly. The U.S. tariffs impact about $20 billion worth of Canadian imports. The U.S. is set to impose tough new sanctions on Iran. More from Lisa Carton.
3: Treasury Secretary Scott Bessent says he'll hold a news conference Monday to lay out the economic pressures the administration plans to impose on Iran and its key allies. The White House described the measures as the toughest sanctions in history. President Trump referred to it as an economic D-Day for the Islamic Republic. I'm Lisa Carton.
1: Thousands of people are under evacuation orders in Reno, Nevada, as a fast-moving wildfire threatens the northern part of the city. Around 42,000 people have been ordered out because of the Hawk Fire, a blaze that's burned 15,000 acres since starting Saturday. Steve Patterson is there.
4: Crews are still assessing the damage. We know there is damage. We know homes have been burned. Crews haven't said exactly how many at this point. They are still working on, obviously, shoring up the perimeter, trying to keep people away from these evacuation sites.
1: Fire officials say the blaze was human caused, but the details are under investigation. At least 3 civilians and 3 emergency responders have been injured. The Freedom 250 Grand Prix rolled through the streets of Washington, D.C. Sunday. President Trump was on hand to wave the green flag to start the big race. Michael Kastner, NBC News Radio.
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6: Mainly sunny skies today with daytime highs approaching 81. Northeast winds 8 to 15 miles per hour. Lows level off around 58. Tonight, mainly clear. Highs around 86. Tomorrow, mainly clear. Partly cloudy and dry Wednesday and Thursday. Upper 70s Wednesday. Mid 70s by Thursday. That's your forecast from the KGY Weather Center. I'm meteorologist Shelley Lynn Blade. Right now, it's 57.

0: 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You're with Ashley and Brad in the morning.
1: It's 5:13. Good morning.
0: Concerning the strange smells. Oh, my goodness. Did everybody have thoughts about that? The phones blew up that. Seems like everyone's got something that they think, you know, it's not as bad as you may think. So let's get to some of these phone calls.
2: Yeah, you guys were talking about weird smells. I like the smell of perm solution. I'm a cosmetologist, and I actually like the smell of perm solution. If that one's a good one for you. Thanks, bye.
0: Perm solution, that's the like sulfur.
1: It's rotten eggs. It smells like rotten eggs. It's awful. I don't know how she likes that.
0: I don't either.
1: Wow.
0: I know. And then there's this.
3: Hi, this is Marisa, and I'm calling in about the smells. So I cannot stand any seafood smell. Anytime I walk into the fish section of a store or something like that, it freaks me out. Alternatively, when I smell gas, I really enjoy it. Like a gas station, not exhaust gas, but just smelling like the actual gasoline. I love it. And when I was a kid, this is odd, I love to go to the supermarket and stick my head in the freezer section, like any freezer. What is that? Freon? I don't know. I love it. Anyway, thanks. It was fun to share. Love your show. Bye.
0: Oh, thank you.
1: Yeah. Wow. Do we need to stage an intervention? I'm a little concerned.
0: Freon Anonymous.
1: Freon and gasoline.
0: But the gas, that's what I said. The gasoline, I don't mind so much. It's not a horrible smell.
1: The same with that marker, that Marks a Lot marker. Yeah. That has that same kind of a gasoline-y kind of a smell. Yeah. I don't know what it is, yeah. Those are good.
0: Well, thanks. That we didn't even scratch the surface of how many calls we got on these, so we'll get to many more. 888-922-7234 with some news.
4: The Roundup with Ashley Page.
1: Well, scientists at the University of Wisconsin-Madison have developed a pacemaker battery that generates electricity from a patient's own heartbeat. These tiny internal nanogenerators capture the heart's constant motion and pressure changes, and then it recharges the device's battery. The aim is to either completely eliminate or at least reduce the need for surgical battery replacements. I know. So Mattel is celebrating the 100th birthday of actress Marilyn Monroe, releasing a new Barbie signature doll inspired by the 1953 musical Gentlemen Prefer Blondes. And of course, when Madonna redid that with Material Girl, same kind of dress. It's available all major retailers currently and Mattel.com for $81. And that's your news.
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1: Welcome in, everybody. Here it is, day 24 of August for 2026. It is day 236 of this year. There are 129 days left, and just a scant 4 months from now, it's Christmas Eve. It'll be here before you know it. Come on. We're going to tell you who's got birthdays, and I'm telling you right at the very top, I've got everyone queued up, ready to go.
2: Oh, yeah!
3: Well, let me tell you something, brother.
0: Which wrestler is it?
1: No, it's Vince McMahon, who hired all of those fellas. That's right. Vince McMahon from the WWE. Boss Man, he's 81 years old. Mr. McMahon. Ann Archer, the actress, 79. Stephen Fry is 69. Steve Guttenberg is 68 years old. Craig Kilborn from The Late Late Show, 64. Marlee Matlin, 61. Dave Chappelle is turning 53 years old today. Chad Michael Murray is 45. Rupert Grint from Harry Potter, 38.
0: And,
1: yeah, can you believe it?
0: He was such a little kid.
1: I know. And Sophia Richie is 28 years old.
0: Wow.
1: It happened on this date in history in 79. Not 1979. In 79, Mount Vesuvius erupted.
0: Oh, that was a bad day, wasn't it?
1: Yeah. Pompeii and many others were buried in volcanic ash, yeah. In 1814, British troops invaded Washington and burned down the White House, several other buildings. Yeah. In 1853, potato chips were first prepared, it says.
0: Yum. Whoever did that. Thank you very much.
1: In 1891, Thomas Edison patented the motion picture camera. In 1932, Amelia Earhart was the first woman to fly across the U.S. nonstop. In 1979, The Facts of Life premiered on NBC. Spinoff from Different Strokes. I didn't watch a lot of Facts of Life.
0: You didn't. I'm not surprised. I don't know. Although there were some pretty girls on there. I thought you probably would have.
1: Yeah, there sure were. I remember many of them. Yes.
0: So you must have watched it a few times.
1: Well, enough to go. She's cute. In 2006, the studio audience has thoughts about this.
0: What happened?
1: This was the date in 2006 the International Astronomical Union voted to strictly define a planet which downgraded Pluto from ninth to just a dwarf planet.
0: It's a dwarf planet. In my mind, I did my fourth grade report on it. It's still a planet.
1: Yeah, we believe so too. Right. In 2011, Steve Jobs resigned over poor health issues from Apple. In 2015, Mark Zuckerberg announced for the first time that 1 billion people logged into Facebook.
0: Unreal. Unbelievable.
1: I'm sure that number's gone up just a little bit.
0: You think?
1: Yeah. And in 2019, U.S. adventurer Victor Vescovo became the first person to visit the deepest point of every ocean. Wow. Special events for today. Can Opener Day. International Strange Music Day is today. I've heard a lot of strange music these days.
0: Is that like that Gourd? You know that Gourd Orchestra? Is that
1: right?
0: What they mean?
1: Could be. Knife Day. Peach Pie Day. Waffle Day. Pluto Demoted Day is today. Exactly. Shooting Star Day, Vesuvius Day, and Weather Complaint Day. Seems like you've always got something loaded for that. If you have a birthday and a special...
0: So hot!
1: It's summer. If you have a birthday and a special event, let us know when it is and we can celebrate with you. 888-922-7234.
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9: NBC News Radio, I'm Michael Kastner. Canadian Prime Minister Mark Carney says Canada is at war with the U.S. after trade talks collapse with the Trump administration. U.S. tariffs against a wide range of Canadian goods went into effect over the weekend after negotiators from both sides failed to reach an agreement. In response, Carney said, "We're not prepared to compromise Canada's sovereignty," and added, "You're at war when you're attacked, and we got attacked." The U.S. is set to impose tough new sanctions on Iran. Treasury Secretary Scott Bessent says he'll hold a news conference today to lay out the economic pressures the administration plans to impose on Iran and its key allies. White House described the measures as the toughest sanctions in history.
10: What is happening to me?
9: Spider-Man continues to dominate at the box office. Sony's Marvel adventure, Spider-Man Brand New Day, raked in $39 million in its fourth weekend of release. Michael Kastner, NBC. News Radio.
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11: Mainly sunny skies today with daytime highs approaching 81. Northeast winds 8 to 15 miles per hour. Lows level off around 58. Tonight, mainly clear. Highs around 86. Tomorrow, mainly clear. Partly cloudy and dry Wednesday and Thursday. Upper 70s Wednesday. Mid 70s by Thursday. That's your forecast from the KGY Weather Center. I'm meteorologist Shelley Lynn Blade. Right now, it's 57 degrees.

0: Olympia's greatest hits, 95.3 KGY. Hey, good morning. It is 5:39.
1: Oh, I'll take you way back. I'll head in the Wayback Machine. Take you back to my freshman year dorm room, college. So I've told you that I was shoehorned into a dorm room that had three of us.
0: Okay.
1: That was probably no bigger than the studio.
0: So it was probably really meant for two people, but then they were like, oh, enrollment's up this year. Let's see if we can put three in there.
1: We were the only saving grace. There were several. It was on the fifth floor, only a walk up. And it was on the
0: corner. Only a walk up?
1: Yeah. Yeah. Let me put it this way. There was an elevator. It was in the middle of the whole building, which was a long building. I was like, I don't need to walk all the way to the middle to then go up an elevator to then walk back because we were on the corner.
0: Might as well just walk up the stairs.
1: Right.
0: We were
1: right on the corner near the stairwell. And I was like, okay, easy. And we were right near the bathrooms at the end. So I was like, okay.
0: Okay.
1: But the three of us made for some uncomfortable closeness at times.
0: I'm sure. Some fun living quarters.
1: We didn't have the $1,000 to spend on, you know, making it a nice dorm that all these people do these days. Mm-hmm. It was concrete block, and we brought posters from home and whatever bedding we had, and that was it.
0: $1,000 cheap. They were talking $30,000 for that kind of stuff. But I mean, but you had like, you know, did you have a refrigerator and a microwave in the room?
1: A refrigerator only because one of the guys had his parents drop one off. And we're like, can I use like a quarter inch of that space? So, yeah.
0: Okay. Well, so we had not big ones. You know, they were like, I don't know, maybe 3.5 feet tall, the little ones. But that, and we had a microwave and stuff like that. But it's interesting because like the dorm survival kit, like my mother used to send me a care package every, you know, couple of months. It would have, you know, laundry money in it, microwave popcorn, little hot cocoa packets, Target gift card, like that kind of stuff. But they're saying, you know, kids love ramen. I mean, they live on ramen. I didn't ever eat that. We always did the microwave popcorn, but Cup of Noodles is doing a limited edition dorm survival kit with a whole bunch of the noodle packets and like a little mini insulated electric kettle and a little egg cooker and all that kind of stuff. I mean, that's great, right? Kids don't have to go off campus, although the campuses now have so many food. They didn't have that back then.
1: That's the other thing, is that there were zero options on campus. It was the student union, the Rathskeller, and that was it. And there was, I think, some of the in the basement of our dorm room, there was a lunch thing. There were not any franchise chains of anything.
0: Now they're all over the place, but what would be in your dorm? Like, what would your parents send you?
1: They would send just a little do-re-mi for me to be able to figure out my own meals do it that way. So,
0: So how about for you guys? If you had a dorm survival kit, you know, did your parents send you one? Or if you're a parent and your kid's gone off to college, what kind of little things are you sending them?
1: 888-922-7234.
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1: What is today's word of the day? Well, today's word comes to us from Greek of the 20th century, somewhat of a newer word. Today's word is a noun. We'd love for you to try and spell it first. Is hyponym.
2: Hyponym.
1: Yeah, exactly how it sounds. How would you spell hyponym?
2: Hyponym.
1: And we'll discuss what it means momentarily.
3: I'm going to say, you said Latin?
1: Greek.
3: Greek.
1: Yeah.
3: So it's going to be all those Y's. So hypo, H-Y-P-O, and nym, N-Y-M.
1: Is correct. That's how you spell hyponym. Yep. It means a word or more specific meaning than a general or superordinate term applicable. For example, spoon is a hyponym of cutlery.
3: Oh, very specific niche part.
1: Tabby and Siamese are the hyponyms of the word cat. So it combines the Greek words upo, meaning to be under, and onuma, appellation. Baseball player is a hyponym of athlete, while pitcher, catcher, fielder are hyponyms of baseball player. So just a more specific name given to something. But there is your word for today.

0: 6 o'clock across the South Sound. 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
1: NBC News Radio, I'm Michael Kastner. The U.S. is prepping restrictive new sanctions on Iran. Treasury Secretary Scott Bessent says he'll hold a news conference today to lay out the economic pressures the administration plans to impose on Iran and its key allies. President Trump says Canada is to blame for trade tensions between the two countries. In a post on Truth Social early Sunday, the president wrote that Canada wants the benefits of being a state without being one, and adds that the country has charged farmers massive amounts of tariffs for many years. This comes after U.S. tariffs against a wide range of Canadian goods went into effect early Saturday after negotiators from both sides failed to reach an agreement. Canadian Prime Minister Mark Carney called the whole thing a bad deal and said America has changed.
2: Canadian exports to the United States, lower costs for American families. In contrast, tariffs are taxes. Taxes which are ultimately paid by U.S. consumers.
1: The former sheriff's deputy convicted of killing Sonia Massey in her Springfield, Illinois home has died. More from Perry Williams.
3: His attorney announced he died in prison yesterday. He was sentenced to 20 years behind bars after he was found guilty last October of second-degree murder. Authorities say the former deputy shot and killed Massey, who was unarmed in July 2024 after she called 911. Grayson was denied an early medical release last month after being diagnosed with cancer.
1: Senator Chris Van Hollen is considering a 2028 White House run. Appearing on NBC's Meet the Press, the Maryland Democrat said he's kicking the tires on a potential run for the highest office. With uncertainty with Canada and Iran, stock futures are in the red. 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
5: Mainly sunny skies today with daytime highs approaching 81. Northeast winds 8 to 15 miles per hour. Lows level off around 58. Tonight, mainly clear. Highs around 86. Tomorrow, mainly clear. Partly cloudy and dry Wednesday and Thursday. Upper 70s Wednesday. Mid 70s by Thursday. That's your forecast from the KGY Weather Center. I'm meteorologist Shelley Lynn Blade. Right now, it's 57 degrees.

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1: It's 6:12. Good morning.
0: The phone calls, I'm telling you, came in plenty for what smells it is that you like or dislike. Lots of likes came in.
1: Because, you know, sometimes someone will smell something and just one person is great. The other person, they're like, gross.
0: Yeah. For example, Marion says, as far as smells go, her mom used to love the smell of diesel buses. She thought it was nasty. The diesel, that's pretty intense.
1: Potent.
0: Also, Anita, oh my gosh, my dad too, he does not mind the skunk smell. We always teased him that it was because he smelled the same.
1: Yeah.
0: That's crazy about the carcass smell, though. I do think you're right. I do think you're right, Brad. It is genetic, somehow part of a person's biology. Yeah.
1: Yeah, you and your grandpa don't mind decomposition smell, which is a very specific
0: smell. If it's far enough away in the woods, you're like, okay, all right. It's not intolerable. I'm just like, all right.
1: Okay.
0: Yeah. Ooh. Anyway, people had lots of thoughts about the smells, including Bruce. As a kid, a city to the south had the pulp mill. Oh, my gosh.
1: Oh, the paper mills?
0: Jacksonville, Florida was known for that pulp smell. Oh, it was horrible. It was worse than any skunk roadkill. It took at least 20 minutes to pass through it. Yeah. It's pretty pervasive. So, thanks everybody for texting in. 888-922-7234. Here's news.
2: The Roundup with Ashley Page.
1: Well, your birth order in the family may influence more than who gets to stay up later on a school night. New research from the University of Chicago and Columbia University involving health data for more than 10 million two-child families found a link in birth order between certain health conditions. Firstborn children show a higher likelihood of neurodevelopment and psychiatric diagnoses like autism, Tourette's, and ADHD, while secondborns had higher risks of substance abuse and gastrointestinal conditions. Experts stress that birth order is just one factor. Genetics, lifestyle, and environment all play a big factor as well. So Netflix's Monster, the Lizzie Borden story, is a limited series starring Ella Beatty as the titular 19th century murderer. Charlie Hunnam and Rebecca Hall will star as Lizzie's doomed father and stepmother. The series comes to Netflix September 17th. And that's your news.
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1: Mondays on the program means that we follow a certain prescription of how we've been playing games for quite some time now, and we dare not vary from it. And we always started off with a quiz where you ask me anything in the world, ask Brad anything. Okay.
0: And this is a question that has to do with les États-Unis, right? Here in the good old U.S. I thought the answer was going to be your home state, but interestingly, it is not.
1: Okay.
0: Maine has the highest percentage of this compared to all other U.S. states.
1: People who live in Maine.
0: So,
1: I
0: and it doesn't say contiguous. It says the United States. So I'm assuming everything.
1: Okay. Does their location have to do with it?
0: It's not the location. It's
1: because they're certainly at the most northeast corner.
0: Right.
1: Of
0: no,
1: our,
0: it's not like that. So. No. Mm-mm.
1: Okay.
0: They have the highest percentage of this compared to the other states.
1: Okay. Is it something naturally occurring?
0: No. I mean, yes. It's in a very weird side way, yes, but no.
1: Not their coastline, nothing like that.
0: No,
1: so again,
0: no.
1: Nothing. Okay.
0: Nothing topography related.
1: Okay. With the populace, with the people living there.
0: Yes.
1: Okay. The highest number of something in their populace.
0: Yes.
1: Something like along the lines of like left-handers or something like that.
0: It would, but it's not that specific. It's
1: okay.
0: Something that I would have definitely thought Florida would have held the highest number of, but I
1: okay, Florida. So you keep mentioning that. So
0: that means
1: retirees.
0: Okay,
1: snowbirds.
0: It can't be snowbirds. In the drain.
1: Okay, well, it can't be snowbirds because it's freezing up there.
0: Right.
1: So then it would be retirees or the aged. I mean, the elderly.
0: Old people.
1: Really?
0: Maine has the highest percentage of elderly. Yes, I really would have thought it would have been a warmer, like an Arizona or Florida.
1: Huh.
0: It's not. It's Maine.
1: So there's your new state motto: Maine, the home of Centrum Silver and dinner at 4 o'clock in the afternoon.
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5: NBC News Radio, I'm Michael Kastner. The U.S. is prepping restrictive new sanctions on Iran. Treasury Secretary Scott Bessent says he'll hold a news conference today to lay out the economic pressures the administration plans to impose on Iran and its key allies. President Trump says Canada is to blame for trade tensions between the two countries. In a post on Truth Social early Sunday, the president wrote that Canada wants the benefits of being a state without being one. This comes after the U.S. tariffs against a wide range of Canadian goods went into effect early Saturday after negotiators from both sides failed to reach an agreement. Canada announced reciprocal tariffs against its once close ally this weekend.
6: I was gonna go to class before I got high.
5: Come on. The percentage of Americans who admit to smoking marijuana is at an all-time high. A new Gallup poll shows 17% say they smoke marijuana. That's a number that's more than doubled since 2013. Michael Kastner, NBC News Radio.
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19: Mainly sunny skies today with daytime highs approaching 81. Northeast winds 8 to 15 miles per hour. Lows level off around 58. Tonight, mainly clear. Highs around 86. Tomorrow, mainly clear. Partly cloudy and dry Wednesday and Thursday. Upper 70s Wednesday. Mid 70s by Thursday. That's your forecast from the KGY Weather Center. I'm meteorologist Shelley Lynn Blade. Right now, 56.

0: 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You're with Ashley and Brad in the morning.
1: Good morning. It is 6:42.
0: Mondays on the show means we always, and I mean always, follow up the quiz with the feud. And you know how this works. We've polled people that fill in the blanks for these answers. Try and match at least one of them. Are you ready? Here we go. Name something you'd be embarrassed to break at somebody else's house.
1: Break? Yeah. Like a wine, like their glasses, like their...
0: Yeah, that's one of them, but I
1: unless it's something like a toilet. If this, I hope.
0: Name a reason you'd leave a movie theater mid-film.
1: It's a bad movie.
0: Yeah, of course.
1: Only done that once, by the way.
0: And the film was?
1: Halloween, like, 7.
0: Oh, wow.
1: It was awful.
0: You'll see Halloween 7, but you won't see The Godfather and Jaws and all
1: that. I didn't even want to go to that. That's why I got up and left. I'm like, this is ridiculous.
0: So name something people buy even though they already have plenty.
1: Everything.
0: Exactly. For you. But you're definitely in.
1: Clothing?
0: Yes.
1: Okay.
0: Yes. Name something people might trip over in their own house.
1: Their shoes?
0: Yes. And then finally, what is it people like about the Ashley and Brad show?
1: The games, of course.
0: That's one of the answers. Let's check all of them. Starting with, name something you'd be embarrassed to break at somebody else's house. Number one.
1: Is it the toilet?
0: Yeah.
1: Well, clog is one thing. What do you mean break? I mean, how are you breaking toilet?
0: Well, my folks had a home that they lived in for a time. It was an old home built in the 20s in South Florida. And there is a powder room right off the formal dining room, right next to it. Couldn't have been more than 3 feet from the seats.
1: Should have just been in the dining room.
0: Well, could have been. And during a dinner party, someone excused himself.
1: Oh, no.
0: For the kind of business you would normally want to go somewhere else.
1: Oh, no.
0: You're like, why would you want to do it right there in a powder room right next to? And so, sure enough, guess what?
1: You don't want to.
0: That water starts to get a little bit higher. And there was a panic. Oh, no. Oh, no. Oh, no. From inside. So, that is the number.
1: Oh, how horrifying.
0: Yeah, that's the number one thing.
1: Okay, that's not breaking it, though. That's a temporary, that's
0: I didn't
1: clogging.
0: Say clog, but still, okay. That's the point. Yeah,
1: yeah.
0: Toilet's number one. Fancy dishware, picture frame, wine glass, you said, remote control, door handle. Finish out the list. Name a reason you'd leave a movie mid-film, bad movie, of course, number one.
1: Yeah, yeah. You ever left a movie?
0: Once.
1: What was the movie?
0: Meteor, the disaster film from 78, I think.
1: Okay.
0: Which as a kid you'd expect, yeah, it's schlocky, but I'll stay. No, I walked out for a while. Yeah. I think my friend was like, oh, let's go. This is done. I was like, but it's not over. Anyway, loud people, emergency call, bathroom, spilled drink, or scary, too scary. Mm-hmm. Name something people buy even though they have plenty already, Ashley.
1: What
0: Page.
1: Are you looking at me for? Well, I know clothes is on the list. I know.
0: Clothes is number one.
1: Of course.
0: Closely
1: is.
0: Followed by shoes, number two. How many pairs of shoes do you have now?
1: I don't know.
0: Greater than 50 is the number. Greater
1: you know
0: than
1: what?
0: 50.
1: I can neither confirm nor deny.
0: Oh, I can confirm. Let me confirm for you. Cleaning supplies, towels, candles, and pens. You can never have too many pens, I say.
1: Yeah, every time we go someplace, we're picking up a pen at the little festivals.
0: Name something you might trip over in your own house. Strangely enough, shoes is number one.
1: See, it's because you got too many.
0: You got too many. Get rid of them. Pets, toys, the rug, cords, laundry. And then finally, we asked our audience, name something you like about the Ashley and Brad show. They said games number one.
1: Really?
0: So they are enjoying this portion of the program.
1: We should do all games all day long.
0: Really? I don't think so. There's also fun fact, the information, the camaraderie / banter, word of the day, and two people said, how quickly it goes.
1: I
0: don't know what that means, but...
1: is that a compliment?
0: I don't know.
1: Not sure.
0: There's a feud.
2: Stay where you are.
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1: Well, kids are back in school. Are the mornings or the afternoons more stressful? That discussion is next.

0: 95.3 KGY, Monday, and you're with Ashley and Brad in the morning.
1: Well, here we are. It's back in the middle of school, back in session. So that comes with a mixed bag of, okay, great. The kids are back doing something, but at the same time, the whole after-school program comes back into full swing. I'm like, oh, yeah, there's the homework. Oh, yeah. There's the all of the projects. There's the now it's logging in for middle school and just scanning and submitting everything online, which is a whole separate. Every class has got a different protocol for how to do it. And oh, my gosh.
0: That started when my kids were in school, so it's been there for a while.
1: It's already there. So I'm just
0: dinner.
1: Yeah, I remember all this part. Yeah.
0: Plus, you got to make dinner. Plus, you've got maybe after-school activities with the, you know, maybe a football or a basketball player or a volleyball player, whatever it is.
1: Yeah.
0: And so, but is that more stressful than the mornings? Because you got to hard out. You've got to get them dressed and ready and breakfast and lunch and all the stuff and then out the door. So is there a more stressful time than the other?
1: I don't know. For me, it may be different for my wife since she's out the door on her way to work and taking our son anyway. So,
0: so that may be
1: for her, but for me, it's the after school for sure.
0: Mm-hmm.
1: Of just since I'm home by then, I'm just trying to help out and get stuff done. And there's a million balls in the air, it seems.
0: Right.
1: So
0: right.
1: I think that's stressful.
0: Yeah, they ask working mothers, but I'm sure if you ask working fathers, they'd say the same thing if they were home.
1: Yeah.
0: They said between 5 and 7 because that's their second shift. That's dinner. That's homework. That's checking the homework to make sure that it got. It's

0: projects. It's all the things that come with it. So when it comes down to the most stressful part of the day, if you've got kids or grandkids, what is the worst? Is it going up against the clock in the morning to get out by a certain time? Or is it when you come home, you obviously have more time, but there's a lot more stuff to do?
1: Yeah, let us know. 888-922-7234.

0: It's 7 o'clock with Ashley and Brad. Good morning.
1: NBC News Radio, I'm Michael Kastner. Canadian Prime Minister Mark Carney says retaliatory tariffs on the U.S. will begin on September 8th. He announced the move in a Saturday morning news conference in response to the Trump administration's new 50% tariffs on Canadian goods.
2: Canada will match Washington's new tariffs, dollar for dollar.
1: Carney said he'll release more details in the coming days, adding that his government takes the step reluctantly. The new U.S. tariffs impact about $20 billion worth of Canadian imports. The U.S. is preparing to impose a new round of sanctions against Iran. Treasury Secretary Scott Bessent says he'll hold a news conference today to lay out the economic pressures the administration plans to impose on Iran and its key allies. Firefighters in Nevada are continuing to battle a fast-moving Hawk Fire, which has charred more than 15,000 acres northwest of Reno in the Somerset area. Teresa Lenchen, who lives in the area, says she's ready to evacuate if necessary.
3: Oh my gosh, I'm still scared to death. It's like you don't know if the winds are going to shift and it's going to get worse, you know, so you're just kind of, I got all my stuff in my car.
1: About 90,000 people in Sierra and Washoe counties are being urged to flee their homes, with about 42,000 of them under mandatory evacuation orders. And the power's still out for more than 10,000 customers in northwest Indiana. Jennifer Kuiper with more.
4: Seven people died in an August 11th storm that tore through northwest Indiana. Nearly 2 weeks later, without power, homes and businesses are running on generators, and the sewage pumps failed in unincorporated Lake County, Indiana, where this woman lives.
5: Yeah, and it's sewage. I noticed that in my bathroom, it has a real bad smell.
1: Michael Kastner, NBC News Radio.
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8: Mainly sunny skies today with daytime highs approaching 81. Northeast winds 8 to 15 miles per hour. Lows level off around 58 tonight. Mainly clear. Highs around 86. Tomorrow, mainly clear. Partly cloudy and dry. Wednesday and Thursday, upper 70s. Wednesday, mid-70s by Thursday. That's your forecast from the KGY Weather Center. I'm meteorologist Shelley Lynn Blade. Right now, it's 57 degrees.

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1: Thank you, everybody, for leaving voicemails, texting into the show. The number is 888-922-7234. We got plenty of the voicemails, text about the different smells that you either like or intensely dislike. How about the great advice you've been given in your lifetime? Here's one.
2: Yes, my name is Cooter, and I was listening to you all talk about people that had given you some advice, and I just wanted to share this. It was always helped me in good stead. I had a trainer one time that told me, if you don't live what you believe, you'll eventually believe what you live. Thank y'all. Enjoy the program. Bye-bye.
1: Okay. Thank you, Cooter. Boy,
3: very nice.
1: Wise words to live by right there. Whether you think you can or you cannot, you're correct. That's another way of kind of saying that. But yeah, about a trainer saying, yeah, you better live like you believe. Okay, I like it. 888-922-7234 is how you get in touch. Here's some news.
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5: Well, scientists at the University of Wisconsin-Madison have developed a pacemaker battery that generates electricity from a patient's own heartbeat. These tiny internal nanogenerators capture the heart's constant motion and pressure. Those changes recharge the device's battery. The whole aim is to either eliminate or at least reduce the need for surgical battery replacements. That's amazing. So Paramount Plus has announced that the fourth and final season of Yellow Jackets will premiere November 20th. The time-hopping horror drama follows members of a high school girls' soccer team across two timelines. In the 90s, the plane crash strands them in the Canadian wilderness, and then nearly 25 years later, they're still reckoning with the secrets and trauma of what happened there. And that's your news.
6: Can mismatched Manhattan newlyweds Paul and Corey survive not only their tiny crumbling apartment, but Corey's eccentric mother and their quirky bohemian neighbor intruding on their marriage? Neil Simon's romantic comedy Barefoot in the Park is Harlequin Productions' latest play through September 6th at the State Theater in Olympia. 95.3 KGY has your tickets. 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

0: 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You're with Ashley and Brad in the morning.
1: Well, this is a game that sometimes is a helpful icebreaker when you're getting to know people, but it's called Never Have I Ever, which we've played a few times at starting up new life groups and stuff like that. And for if you say a statement that you've never done something and other people have, they have to toss in a penny. You know, it's that thing.
2: We don't play toss in a penny, but
1: yeah,
2: okay.
1: Yeah, and whoever goes out first, you're like, oh, wow, you've lived life. But yeah, there's plenty of things that others have done that I've never broken a bone.
2: I know.
1: Yet.
2: That's crazy to me.
1: Yeah.
2: Wow.
1: Now,
2: your mother's never used an ATM.
1: My mother has never used an ATM.
2: That's
1: exactly
2: crazy.
1: Correct. I mean, there's probably others from my own self that I could probably drill down and go, what? That's not possible. I would not say never because I can't definitively say, but I'm pretty sure I have never taken a picture of my food and posted it on social media. I'm pretty sure that's safe. So
2: yeah, because that's just not your jam.
1: Not at all.
2: This person said they've never called in sick to work. Now, you and I have been sick, but we've had to show up.
1: Okay. To that point. I'm glad we brought this up. I can't wrap my head around this. My sister, in all 4 years of college, never missed a single class.
2: That's amazing.
1: Is that even possible? I mean,
2: well, not for me. As soon as somebody told me,
1: yeah, you don't have to. They're not taking attendance. I was like, oh, really?
2: Yeah. Isn't that why you had to repeat a couple of classes?
1: Maybe so.
2: This person said gone skiing, either downhill snow skiing or water ski.
1: Okay.
2: They've never put skis on their feet.
1: I never saw snow until I was 18 years old.
2: That's amazing to me, too. This person said they've never been to a professional sporting event of any kind.
1: Wow.
2: This person has never used a cash app or a digital wallet of any kind.
1: I didn't start until last year.
2: Oh, really?
1: Yeah.
2: I use that a lot.
1: Yeah.
2: So,
1: yeah.
2: So what about for you guys? How would you fill in that blank? Never have I ever, or what have you never done?
1: Yeah, we expect the phone lines to get clogged with this one. Voicemail or text, it's the same number. What have you never done? 888-922-7234.
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4: NBC News Radio, I'm Michael Kastner. Canadian Prime Minister Mark Carney says retaliatory tariffs on the U.S. will begin on September 8th. He announced the move over the weekend in response to the Trump administration's new 50% tariffs on Canadian goods. The new U.S. tariffs impact about $20 billion worth of Canadian imports. The U.S. is preparing to impose a new round of sanctions against Iran. Treasury Secretary Scott Bessent says he'll hold a news conference today to lay out the economic pressures the administration plans to impose on Iran and its key allies. As a landmark trial continues today against Meta in federal court in California, TikTok is now agreeing to pay $400 million to settle a U.S. government lawsuit. More from Monica Nelson.
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14: Mainly sunny skies today with daytime highs approaching 81. Northeast winds 8 to 15 miles per hour. Lows level off around 58 tonight, mainly clear. Highs around 86 tomorrow, mainly clear. Partly cloudy and dry Wednesday and Thursday. Upper 70s Wednesday, mid 70s by Thursday. That's your forecast from the KGY Weather Center. I'm meteorologist Shelley Lynn Blade. Right now, it's 57 degrees.

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1: Good morning. Right now, it's 7:38.
0: Well, it's the tale of the odd couple, right? There's Felix Unger, there's Oscar Madison. The humor coming from the two ways they live their lives. One fastidious and very neat, the other slovenly and sloppy, you might say. So, who are you when it comes down to living your life that way?
1: Yeah.
0: I used to be one way, but now I found that I've gone another.
1: You know what? Me too. I wonder if we've gone the same way or opposite ways.
0: Probably. I don't know. I used to be very fastidious about putting stuff where it belongs.
1: Yes. Yeah. Yes. Yeah. And now I'm much more lax. I'm like, you know, if it doesn't make it over there, it's really okay. Yeah. And I'm finding more piles around my house.
0: Yeah.
1: But according to this USA Today nationwide survey, they said in general, men are messier than women. Yeah. They said dog lovers are messier than cat lovers. You and I are both dog owners.
0: Right.
1: Football fans are messier than baseball fans. I'm an NFL girl. Mm. Southerners messier than Northerners.
0: Huh. Well, I got all strikes against me then.
1: I know. You should have, from the beginning, been a messy human. But,
0: yeah.
1: But what is it that changed?
0: Okay. Specifically regarding banking. Way before, digital banking. Mm-hmm. I would take out the checkbook. I would balance everything to the nearest penny. If something was a nickel off, I would drive myself crazy going back to try and justify where was that mistake? Where was that error?
1: Oh. Phew.
0: And then at some point, the digital statements came, and I'm just like, all right, it doesn't seem like the banks ever made an error, so I'm just going to go with that. And maybe that was the turning point for the rest of my life to go, it doesn't matter.
1: Well, then I guess I can incorporate this into the last break we just did. Never have I ever balanced a checkbook, ever.
0: Wow, that explains so much right there.
1: My mom said if you write a check for like $8.51, just subtract $9. So I always thought, well, I always have a little bit more in there than I think.
0: And why is your bank account always on the negative side?
1: So interesting. But I'd love to hear from you guys. 888-922-7234.
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11: aware of a changing traffic pattern in downtown Olympia for the next 2 weeks at the intersection of 4th Avenue and Washington Street, also along Capitol Way between 4th Avenue and 5th Avenue. The roadwork will be from 7 a.m. to 4 p.m. each day, with the roadway fully reopened at the end of each day. The bus stop at the intersection of 4th Avenue and Washington Street will be temporarily relocated west near the U.S. Bank building.
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0: That's that time of year again for the Sunday scaries to make their appearance. How do you deal with them? 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
1: Well, here it is, school back in session. And here it is, the Monday of the week that everybody's going to be back in school. It was always like, okay, this school starts early. This one's waiting till next week. Everybody's back, you know. So last night was the beginning of the Sunday Scaries all over again. That Sunday night feeling of, oh no, school starting again tomorrow. That for me, growing up, it was the Wonderful World of Disney. Once that was over, that show, oh man, now I got to go to bed. I got to get up early. I got to start it all. I hated that part.
0: Yeah. So my mother always had us pick out our clothes the night before, so it wasn't so much of an issue in the morning. So as soon as she was like, okay, Ashley, let's go pick out our clothes, I'm like, oh, here it goes. Just that gut feeling of, And so they said even for adults going to work, if you work a Monday through Friday kind of a job, same thing Sunday, where you're like, oh, I got to get ready for the week and all the stuff that's going on. But they said another way to kind of tackle that in France, their Sundays are known as their slowdown days. They said, enjoy a French Sunday from now on. Okay. So, you know, here we are Monday. A lot of us are like, oh, we got to start the week. And here we are at the beginning. And they said, you know, the day before, take that day to do, you know, instead of tackling the to-do list, instead of going to the big box stores, instead of getting all that stuff, is it sleep in? Take a leisurely walk. Go meet somebody for coffee or wine or whatever you want to do. And they said it can really help kind of bridge that gap because you've got a full day of just doing very little.
1: Okay.
0: So try the French Sunday this coming weekend.
1: Okay. Well, we generally try and do at least make a true Sabbath out of one of the days of the weekend. Just do nothing. But Sunday's hard to get around because, we, like you said, the week's coming and we got to prepare ourselves.
0: Yeah, I know.
1: All right. What do you do? How do you prepare for your Sunday Scaries? 888-922-7234. I didn't.

0: Brad. Good morning. It's Ashley and Brad.
1: Right now, it's 8 o'clock.
2: NBC News Radio, I'm Michael Kastner. President Trump is taking a swipe at Canada as trade tensions between the two countries intensify. NBC's Gabe Gutierrez.
3: President Trump posting Canada wants the benefits of being a state without being one. He's now imposing 50% tariffs on a variety of Canadian goods, from refrigerators and paper plates to hockey sticks and liquor.
2: In his post on Truth Social early yesterday, the president also said that Canada has charged farmers massive amounts of tariffs for many years. The new U.S. tariffs went into effect early Saturday after negotiators from both sides failed to reach an agreement. In a Truth Social post this morning, Trump said tariffs on imports of cars, trucks, and auto parts from Canada will be increased to 50%. On Saturday morning, Canadian Prime Minister Mark Carney called the whole thing a bad deal and said America has changed.
4: Canadian exports to the United States lower costs for American families. In contrast, tariffs are taxes. Taxes which are ultimately paid by U.S. consumers.
2: The U.S. is set to impose tough new sanctions on Iran. More from Lisa Carton.
5: Treasury Secretary Scott Bessent says he'll hold a news conference Monday to lay out the economic pressures the administration plans to impose on Iran and its key allies. The White House described the measures as the toughest sanctions in history. President Trump referred to it as an economic D-Day for the Islamic Republic.
2: The Lindsey Clancy murder trial in Massachusetts will hear more testimony today. The prosecution is still calling on rebuttal witnesses after the defense rested its case on Friday. Clancy has admitted to strangling her three young children in 2023, but has pleaded not guilty while claiming she had postpartum psychosis. Michael Kastner, NBC News Radio.
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7: Mainly sunny skies today with daytime highs approaching 81. Northeast winds 8 to 15 miles per hour. Lows level off around 58. Tonight, mainly clear. Highs around 86. Tomorrow, mainly clear. Partly cloudy and dry Wednesday and Thursday. Upper 70s Wednesday. Mid 70s by Thursday. That's your forecast from the KGY Weather Center. I'm meteorologist Shelley Lynn Blade. Currently 58.

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1: Right now, it's 8:14. Good morning.
2: Thanks, Bob Z. I see you've texted in. As I sit here and sip my pumpkin spice latte, I have to respectfully disagree. I enjoy the spice whenever I can get it, he says. Well, good for you, Bob.
0: Well, it's been available since June this year.
2: Yeah.
0: So
2: for the rest of us, no thank you. In fact, Grant made the great proclamation it should be the Wednesday before Thanksgiving and December 1st.
0: No, that's too late. Yeah. No.
2: Well, speaking of which, Grant also texted in, of course, as he does every day. He loved my reading of the Pumpkin Spice Royal Declaration. He
0: sure
2: believes it had all the importance necessary. I believe it shouldn't be. He also said happy birthday to your daughter.
0: Thank you.
2: How the heck can you be a member of 15 membership loyalty programs, he says.
0: How can you not be? Every time you go someplace, they ask, do you want to join?
2: Well, so you don't have to join. You don't have to be a joiner.
0: I know, but then you get a deal. Like every sixth, like my dog, the place where I get my dog food. You buy like 10 bags, you get the 11th for free. Why would I not do that?
2: Shockingly, Grant is a member of
3: 0.0.
2: Yeah. So.
0: Well, maybe he doesn't like to save the amount of money I like to save.
2: Not shocking there. Also, finally, another proclamation. In his perfect world, kids would not be allowed to have a phone until 18 years old. It's too dangerous. Some adults 18. Should not have a phone.
0: Well, I do agree with some. For sure.
2: You know what? Like I've said, if we can't let them rent cars until they're 25, you were onto something. I agree. Yeah, well. Definitely don't give it to someone under like 18. I don't know. We're holding out till the bitter end.
0: How long do you think you can hold out before you can give Griffin a phone?
2: As long as we can. I say 16 probably. But even then, you know, if he's going to be driving a car, I'm just like, well.
0: But there's that like that thing you can put on the phone where it won't receive or text anything while the car's in motion.
2: I'll glue a tracker to his forehead. That's fine.
0: There you go.
2: Way.
0: I think that's very good parenting right there.
2: All right. Anyway, we're supposed to get to news. Let's do that.
4: The Roundup with Ashley Page.
0: So your birth order in the family may influence more than who gets to stay up later on the school nights. New research from the University of Chicago and Columbia University involving health data for more than 10 million. Two-child families found a link between birth order and certain health conditions. Firstborn children showed a higher likelihood of neurodevelopmental and psychiatric diagnoses like autism, Tourette's, and ADHD. Secondborns had higher risk of substance abuse disorders and gastrointestinal conditions. Experts stress that birth order is just one factor. Lifestyle and environment, obviously, big factors as well. So Mattel is celebrating the 100th birthday of actress Marilyn Monroe, releasing a new Barbie signature doll inspired by the 1953 musical Gentlemen Prefer Blondes. And of course, when Madonna redid that with Material Girl, same kind of dress. It's available all major retailers currently and Mattel.com for $81. And that's your news.
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1: Well, safe to say, we find ourselves in a world where, it's hard to agree on a lot of things anymore. It didn't always used to be the way it was, but
2: right.
1: It seems like there's some division about some things. But
2: you don't say.
1: Well, just an observation. What do I know? But there are probably some things I think we all universally can agree that we dislike.
2: Yes.
1: I mean,
2: yes.
1: Traffic. Who's going to raise their hand to say they love traffic?
2: Yeah, I like sitting here for 3 hours at a time for no reason.
1: Yeah, I mean, that kind of stuff.
2: And that's what they did. They said, what are some of the universally, and not just necessarily America, all over the world. What are some things that you're like, man? And they said, the mosquitoes, insects, bugs, spiders, that kind of stuff. Yeah. There's, especially in Australia, if you've seen some of those spiders, they are... large.
1: They're human-sized.
2: They are human-sized. Biting the inside of your cheek while eating.
1: Oh, yeah.
2: That made the list. Because you're like, oh. And because then you keep biting it for like a week.
1: Yeah.
2: Same thing on this one, stubbing your toe. Just did this the other day.
1: Sure, yeah.
2: Wet socks. I know that's one of your least favorite things in the world.
1: You're walking through the kitchen with socks on and you step in a puddle of like an ice cube. I'm just like, oh.
2: Exactly.
1: Yeah.
2: People who leave shopping carts just loose in the parking lot. And then, of course, because it's Monday, they made the list. Yeah. Mondays.
1: Yeah.
2: What would you guys add to this list?
1: Yeah. It, too, could be a long one. You can let us know. What is it that's universally hated? 888-922-7234.
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6: NBC News Radio, I'm Michael Kastner. President Trump says tariffs on imports of cars, trucks, and auto parts from Canada will be increased to 50%, making the announcement in a true social post today. NBC's Alice Barr reports Canadian Prime Minister Mark Carney has been pushing back after the two countries failed to reach a trade agreement.
7: Saying new tariffs on American goods are coming, including U.S. steel, dairy, and electronics.
8: Canada will match Washington's new tariffs, dollar for dollar.
7: All as the U.S. Chamber of Commerce warned this week higher tariffs would damage both economies and drive up costs.
6: About 3 in 4 Canadians say their country ending U.S. trade negotiations was the right call. That's according to a new poll from the Angus Reid Institute. And Iran is set to face strict economic sanctions from the U.S. They'll be announced by Treasury Secretary Scott Bessent today. Michael Kastner, NBC News Radio.
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5: Mainly sunny skies today with daytime highs approaching 81. Northeast winds 8 to 15 miles per hour. Lows level off around 58 tonight, mainly clear. Highs around 86 tomorrow, mainly clear. Partly cloudy and dry Wednesday and Thursday. Upper 70s Wednesday, mid 70s by Thursday. That's your forecast from the KGY Weather Center. I'm meteorologist Shelley Lynn Blade. Currently 58.

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1: Good morning. It's 8:43 right now.
2: Mondays, we get to tear off pages from this trivia calendar. And it's, I mean, we're getting down to the last quarter, so maybe time to think about getting another one. But all I do is just tear these pages off since we don't do it every single day. I've got at least seven questions to ask.
1: Oh, yay.
2: Me. Let's see. Where in the United States was usable electricity first generated from nuclear energy? Or nuclear energy, as some may say. Where was this?
1: Oh, gosh. Three Mile Island, Pennsylvania. Trying to think of where there were nuclear reactors. Nope. I don't know.
2: The Idaho National Laboratory, home to EBR-1, the experimental breeder reactor number one, turned atomic energy into electricity while it was in operation from 1951 to 1963.
1: Wow.
2: Okay. Come on, you should know this one. What Canadian ice hockey player led the Detroit Red Wings to four Stanley Cup championships and earned the nickname Mr. Hockey?
1: Gordie Howe?
2: Gordie Howe is correct!
1: Is it?
2: Ashley Page! How did you get that? I mean, I
1: was... because I knew he was... I don't know many Canadian players, but I knew Gordie was.
2: What? Ladies and gentlemen, this... do you understand how important that answer was?
1: Listen. Once in a while...
2: Quickly, what's the name of Han Solo's ship?
1: The Millennium Falcon.
2: No! You keep saying millennial.
1: Millennium Falcon. Because I always thought it was millennials, so now I cannot say that.
2: I'm still shocked you got Gordie Howe.
1: Well, you're welcome.
2: That's I could go
1: you're
2: out on
1: shock
2: that,
1: mate.
2: I am.
1: I was just going to say your shock may not let you read any more cards. I don't know.
2: No, I still got to forge ahead.
1: Oh,
2: though.
1: I can't go out on a win like that? Come on. All right,
2: no,
1: one more.
2: What two countries border the Netherlands?
1: Oh, come on. Why do you have to throw that one in there? I don't know. Sweden and Norway. Yeah. I don't know.
2: Germany to the east, Belgium to the south. But you know what? Once again, who is nicknamed Mr. Hockey?
1: Gordie Howe.
2: Oh, Ashley, yay, look at that. Correct. Baby. That's right.
3: Stay where you are.
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1: Have you ever had breakfast for dinner? 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
1: Fun fact time here on the show. We bring you these tidbits of information which coincides here on today's date. If I had to say, it's the exact same batter, but presentation makes all the difference. Today is National Waffle Day.
0: It's a similar batter. It's not the exact same as pancakes, but it's very similar. But if I have a choice between a pancake and a waffle, hands down, all day long, not only just a waffle, but I like the Belgian waffle.
1: Well, yeah.
0: The big, deep one.
1: The crispier, the better, too.
0: Yes.
1: Right. Mm.
0: So ancient Greece actually offered kind of a predecessor to a waffle because they used to take these little flat cakes and roast them between two hot metal plates. They had these long wooden handles and they put them in the oven. But on this date in 1869, Cornelius Swarthout of Troy, New York, received a patent for a waffle iron, which oftentimes is broken when you go out to a restaurant.
1: Always.
0: A waffle iron's broken. But it just made waffles more readily available. And they're eaten throughout the world. And you can make all kinds of different pattern plates and put, you know, characters in them and all kinds of fun stuff. And again, they said the best place to get them in Belgium, specifically the city of Brussels. That's those real Belgian ones that are thicker and fluffier and have a little bit more yeast in them. So if you're going to, and you know what? Have breakfast for dinner tonight and have a waffle.

0: You're with Ashley and Brad in the morning. It's 9 o'clock.
1: NBC News Radio. I'm Chris Caraggio. President Trump says tariffs on imports of cars, trucks, and auto parts from Canada will be increased to 50%, Michael Kastner reports.
2: He made the announcement in a Truth Social post after the two countries failed to reach a trade agreement over the weekend. Trump said Canada has been ripping off the United States of America for years. He added, their ridiculously high tariffs on our farmers and farm products has made life impossible for these great American patriots. On Saturday morning, Canadian Prime Minister Mark Carney gave a speech calling the U.S. terms a bad deal and claimed America has changed.
3: Canadian exports to the United States lower costs for American families.
1: The White House says Iran is about to be hit with the toughest sanctions in history. NBC's Gabe Gutierrez reports that Iran is responding today on social media,
4: saying it will, quote, show no leniency toward the aggressors. And while the president promises the war will pay off,
5: oil is going to be down at lower than it was even just a little while ago.
4: Iran is also threatening that if other countries cooperate with the U.S., quote, not a single drop of oil will leave the area.
1: Treasury Secretary Scott Bessent says he'll hold a news conference later today. President Trump referred to it as an economic D-Day for the Islamic Republic. Thousands of people are being told to evacuate Reno, Nevada, as a fast-moving wildfire threatens the northern part of the city. Around 42,000 people have been ordered out because of the Hawk Fire, a blaze that's burned 15,000 acres since starting Saturday. Another 45,000 people have been told to get ready to evacuate. The former Illinois sheriff's deputy convicted of fatally shooting Sonia Massey in her home in 2024 has died. Sean Grayson's attorney announced his death yesterday. Grayson was 6 months into his 20-year sentence for second-degree murder. Another defense attorney had said at his sentencing in January that the former deputy was diagnosed with stage 3 colon cancer in 2023. I'm Chris Caraggio, NBC News Radio.
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7: Mainly sunny skies today with daytime highs approaching 81. Northeast winds 8 to 15 miles per hour. Lows level off around 58. Tonight, mainly clear. Highs around 86. Tomorrow, mainly clear. Partly cloudy and dry. Wednesday and Thursday, upper 70s. Wednesday, mid-70s by Thursday. That's your forecast from the KGY Weather Center. I'm meteorologist Shelley Lynn Blade. Currently, it's 59 degrees.

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0: and mismatched Manhattan newlyweds Paul and Corey survive not only their tiny crumbling apartment, but Corey's eccentric mother and their quirky bohemian neighbor intruding on their marriage? 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
0: Here's what's happening. 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

0: Can mismatched Manhattan newlyweds Paul and Corey survive not only their tiny crumbling apartment, but Corey's eccentric mother and their quirky bohemian neighbor intruding on their marriage? 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
8: So this looks like the warmest day of the week. The question is this the warmest day for the rest of the year? Mid-80s, partly cloudy this afternoon. Mid-50s and partly cloudy tonight. 82 under sunny skies tomorrow, 77 Wednesday, and 73 on Thursday. It's 66 currently, downtown Olympia.

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6: happening. Hands-On Children's Museum has done a great job this summer with their summer splash of having something for the kids to do. 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

0: Can mismatched Manhattan newlyweds Paul and Corey survive not only their tiny crumbling apartment, but Corey's eccentric mother and their quirky bohemian neighbor intruding on their marriage? 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
10: This week only leads to falling temperatures, so like 85 under partly cloudy skies today. 82 tomorrow, 77 on Wednesday, 73 on Thursday. See the trend there? 70 right now, downtown Olympia.

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8: So Mariners fans, glass half full, glass half empty. They lost 19-2 yesterday after losing 22-0 earlier in the week. But in between those two blowouts, they won most of their games. So

0: Sam stops, looks low, got a man wide open. Touchdown, Seahawks! It is A.J. Barner!
1: The preseason wraps up as the Seahawks travel to Kansas City to take on the Chiefs. Join Steve Riebel and Dave Wyman this Friday. 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

0: and mismatched Manhattan newlyweds Paul and Corey survive not only their tiny crumbling apartment, but Corey's eccentric mother and their quirky bohemian neighbor intruding on their marriage? 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
4: 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Partly cloudy and 85 this afternoon. We may not see the likes of 85 for a long, long time. Mid-50s tonight, 82. Sunshine tomorrow, 77. And partly cloudy on Wednesday, partly cloudy and 73 for Thursday. It is 73 right now downtown.

It says here that today is National Waffle Day, marking August 24th, 1869. Cornelius Swarthout of Troy, New York, got the first patent for a waffle iron back.

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0: So that would be songs with cities or states in their title this week. Today's song, first, I almost forgot. It was a Chuck Berry song originally in 1959. I'm going to play Johnny Rivers' version that was released in 1964. This one went all the way to number 2. Geography Week begins with Johnny Rivers in Memphis on the 12th.

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Good afternoon. I am Dave. Chicago, Elton John, Linda Ronstadt amongst our offerings this hour.

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11: Today could be the warmest day of the rest of the year. Does that bum you out? Kind of bums me out. It may not be either, but I don't see any days this warm anywhere in the long-range forecast. 85 this afternoon, 54 tonight, 82 under sunny skies tomorrow, partly cloudy and continuing getting cooler. 77 Wednesday, 73 for a high on Thursday. Right now, 76 downtown.
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7: It's too bad these seventh floor windows don't open up, because I could stick my head out and turn to my left and see the construction and the road work that is happening just down the block. If you're downtown, keep in mind this week that South Capitol Way between 4th and 5th Avenue is going to be delayed due to construction. They're doing some work on the inner city transit bus pads in that block. Be prepared to go around the block.

The civil authorities have issued a child abduction emergency for all of Washington beginning at 1:38 p.m. and ending at 2:38 p.m. The Washington State Patrol on behalf of the Wenatchee Police Department has issued an Amber Alert. Victim is a 1-year-old male named Eirik Salma. Victim is 2 foot 6 inches tall, weighs 21 pounds and has brown hair. He was last seen on August 21, 2026. He is in the company of Stephanie Gifford, a 41-year-old female, who is 5 foot 7 inches, weighing 225 pounds with brown hair, blue eyes. They may be traveling in a dark red, 2006 Acura TSX. Washington license BYJ57552. If you have information, please call 911.

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95.3 KGY, it is 9 minutes, almost 10 minutes after two. Good afternoon to you. It is Kevin the Brit through the afternoon, and we're talking food, sort of, coming up with special guests in studio. Right now, music from 10cc.

0: Can mismatched Manhattan newlyweds Paul and Corey survive not only their tiny crumbling apartment, but Corey's eccentric mother and their quirky bohemian neighbor intruding on their marriage? 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
6: Pretty warm afternoon for us under mostly clear skies, sunshine, you gotta love it, right? It just continues. High this afternoon could reach 85. Into this evening, we'll keep the mostly clear sky and clear overnight with an overnight low of around 60, 61. Tomorrow, kind of repeat of today, a bit more cloud around later afternoon and highs in the mid-80s. Currently in downtown Olympia, it is 81.

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10: 95.3 KGY with Kevin DeBritt through the afternoon. I'm standing up right now and I feel very conscious because my two guests are sitting down, so I'm going to craftily sit down, Shelby and Diane from Owl's Nest. Afternoon.
11: Hello.
12: Hello.
10: Welcome. I love Owl's Nest. Oh, I'm just telling you. Well, straight up front, because people are going to think, oh, he's been really positive about it.
11: Shelby,
10: we
11: do too.
10: Well, of course. Of course you are. And Shelby, this is your mum.
11: Yes.
10: Right. And Diane, clearly that's your daughter. So where did the idea for Owl's Nest come from? Which one of you's fault is it?
11: Yes. I know, right? Well, I've been in the industry my whole life. So okay. I just got to the point where I thought, you know, I think I can do this and create my own business.
10: So you've worked in, like, the restaurant kind of industry?
11: Yeah, you name it. Bartending, okay. Barista, waitressing. Yeah.
10: So I can't tell how old you are, but, you know, let's say you're upper 20s.
11: Oh, wow, that's generous.
10: Well, people can't see you right now, yeah. Shelby, so it's fine.
11: Young voice.
10: We can misrepresent exactly what it is. So a little daunting, maybe, going into business like this.
11: Yeah.
10: I mean, let's be honest, there's a lot of restaurants, snack bars, whatever you want to say, downtown. Mm. And so did you do any research going into it, or did you, how did you come up with the concept of Owl's Nest?
11: Yeah, I've baked and made coffee my whole life, so those are passions of mine. And I looked at a couple different towns. I looked at Bellingham and Port Townsend, and because I'm from Portland, but that market is pretty oversaturated. So Olympia seemed like a really good size, good culture. And even though there were a lot of coffee shops, I knew offering vegan and gluten-free options would help us stand out.
10: It's amazing how many people can't eat gluten.
11: Mm-hmm.
10: I have quite a few in my family, which can be a bit of a pain at times.
11: Sure.
10: You know, when you're cooking. So what is the difference? And I don't know if I'm asking the right question, Shelby. What is the difference for you cooking for people that can't have gluten? What do you do instead? Without getting too much into the weeds.
11: Sure, yeah. I mean, gluten-free flour has come a long way. So you can kind of substitute that in and make some minor modifications to recipes.
10: Because when I think back, I'm a little older than you. So when I think back 20 years, 25 years, gluten-free stuff was not good. But I've got some stuff at your shop, and it's okay. Mm-hmm. I don't know that I could tell the difference. Is that the goal?
12: Oh, yeah. That's what most people say.
10: Mm-hmm. Yeah. And you think, well, is this really gluten-free? But as you say, it's come a long way.
11: Yeah.
10: Is there a difference then? And, you know, I do a lot of cooking, right? So I make my own bread. Mm-hmm. And I use gluten-free, half gluten-free and half regular because of the family, just to cut it down a bit. And I can tolerate that myself, and so can some of the kiddos in the family. But if you're cooking with gluten-free flour, is there something different you have to do? Or is it just normal? I know the answer to that. I'm asking you.
11: Yeah, it's different. We add a lot more like liquid to add moisture to it, since that flour is a little drier.
10: Right.
11: Yeah.
10: Right. Mm-hmm. Well, you do a good job, for sure.
11: Thank you.
10: So what does Mum do?
12: What doesn't she do?
0: Yeah. I'm a supervisor.
10: I love that. You've been
12: but
10: that all
12: I
10: your
12: have
10: life.
12: My boss who supervises me.
10: Okay. And it's, go ahead. Go
12: yeah,
10: on.
12: I just... I've been
10: do you
12: there
10: do any
12: from
10: of
12: the
10: cooking?
12: Beginning.
10: Okay, do you do any of the cooking, Diane?
12: I've done cooking, baking, and we've done a lot of remodeling or additions, and I've really done have been involved in a lot of the construction, which I love doing because that's part of what I grew up doing.
10: All right, we're going to take a break for some music there and talk more about the Owl's Nest, which if you need gluten-free food, this is the place to go. Trust me.

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9: It is Olympia's KGY. Special guest in studio today, Diane and Shelby from the Owl's Nest, which is on the corner of State and Capitol Way, just down the road from where we are. Shelby, do you think it was quite a gamble to open up a gluten-free food place?
10: Oh, yeah. I mean, any small business is a huge gamble.
9: But it's doing okay?
10: Yeah, yeah. Fortunately, all right. We're quite successful. Very thankful that the community supports us, and yeah, we're doing.
11: Of course,
10: doing
11: we're
10: something right.
11: Mostly vegan, and then we do have the gluten-free options.
10: Yeah.
9: So I've been in there, so I'm conscious that I'm not perhaps asking you. So, what do you sell? What can we buy?
10: Sure.
9: In your Owl's Nest.
10: Yeah. Well, we make amazing seasonal drinks. Right
9: That's
10: now we
9: a fact.
10: Have
9: anyway. Go on.
10: Yeah, we have an orange mocha and a coconut latte, and then we make our own pastries from scratch every morning: scones, muffins, cookies.
9: Isn't it scones?
10: Yeah, exactly.
9: I'm sorry.
10: No, you're right. You're right.
9: No, it's fine. I'm just doing the British thing. Come on.
10: And then we also make paninis and salads and soups all from scratch as well.
9: So, my goodness, when do you get up in the morning, Shelby? Are you doing all of this yourself, or have you got staff?
10: Yeah, I've got
9: staff. That's all working.
10: Yeah. I have staff, fortunately, amazing
9: Thank
10: staff.
9: Thank goodness for that.
10: Mm-hmm.
9: But yeah. What are you? Are you still got your hands on, or have you managed to stay hands off?
10: I've moved a little more into administrative,
9: okay.
10: But I still, like, I'm developing a new soup recipe right now, and we just developed dessert bars, so I like to be hands-on and I can jump in and do anything, you know, help my crew if they need it.
9: Well, they're always very friendly
10: when
9: you go in. And it's a lovely place to go. And you say you've expanded a little bit, right? You had to do some construction in there.
10: Yeah.
9: Yeah. Well, I don't see any gray hair in you, so it must be doing okay.
10: There's a little. Yeah, I mean, in the past year, we've expanded 3 times. You know, my mom is an interior designer, and I was the general contractor on all the projects, and that was a lot of work,
9: sure.
10: You know, on top of running the business, but it worked out well.
9: Well, it seems to have done. They're on the corner of Capitol Way and State. You're open every day, aren't you, Shelby? You told me.
10: Yeah.
9: I didn't realize that.
10: Mm-hmm.
9: Yeah, okay. What hours?
10: 7 to 4 on weekdays and 7 to 5 on weekends.
9: Wonderful. So even if you aren't a vegan, right?
10: Mm-hmm.
9: Go in and try it, because I guarantee you can't tell the difference. right, Diane?
11: Yes, and we love our customers.
9: Absolutely. All right, great to see you both.
11: Thank you.
9: Wishing you continued success. What more can I say? Thanks for coming in.
11: Thank you so much.

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5: 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Pretty warm afternoon for us under mostly clear skies, sunshine, you gotta love it, right? It just continues. High this afternoon could reach 85. Into this evening, we'll keep the mostly clear sky and clear overnight with an overnight low of around 60, 61. Tomorrow, kind of repeat of today, a bit more cloud around later afternoon and highs in the mid-80s. Currently in downtown Olympia, it is 81.

0: 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It is 95.3 KGY. Kevin the Brit keeping you on the move this afternoon. It's 29 minutes after 3.
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0: Alrighty then, driving conditions are good, roads are dry. Now, there was an earlier accident south I-5 around the Martin Way area. That's been cleared away for a while just now, but we're still seeing residual stop-and-go traffic after Martin Way round to exit 104 south I-5. Out to Shelton at the moment on 101 Highway 8, the rest of I-5 and out to Yelm, Tenino and Rainier all appear to be at the speed limit at this time. And we'll take it. Of course, you and I both know that may well change. Our next update for you in 15.
2: 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Touchdown, Seahawks! It is A.J. Barner!
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0: It is Kevin the Brit with you on this August 24th. If it's your birthday today, happy birthday to you. There was a lot on this list, so I cherry-picked a couple. First up, played Steve McGarrett in the rerun of Y5O. Alex O'Loughlin, actor, turns 49 today. Rupert Grint, better known as the Weasleys in Harry Potter, he turns 38 today. And Lionel Richie's daughter, well, one of them, Sophia, she turns 28 today. All celebrating their birthday with you. I hope you have a wonderful rest of your day.

0: 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It is 95.3 KGY with Kevin the Brit. 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
0: 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Not too bad a drive around at the moment. There was an accident a while back, South I-5, just after Martin Way. Whilst that's cleared, we're still seeing real slow traffic now. After Martin Way, around to exit 104. Highway 101 out to Shelton, that's looking not too bad. Beginning to see a build and a slowdown near Highway 8. Other than that, no accidents, knock on wood, to tell you about at the moment. Out to Yelm, Tenino and Rainier, you should be at the speed limit. You will be a little slow through the centre of Yelm. That's it for now. Our next update for you at 4.15, and this one brought to you by Extreme Collision in Shelton. Some people find them by accident. They make it look like it never happened.
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Olympia's greatest hits. It is 95.3 KGY. Belinda Carlisle after this, and Crosby, Stills, Nash and Young. And then a look at the latest traffic. KGY.

0: 95.3 Olympia's KGY with Kevin the Brit in the sunshine as summer continues. Coming up on a quarter after four now.
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0: Not too bad a drive around at the moment. There was an accident a while back, South I-5, just after Martin Way. Whilst that's cleared, we're still seeing real slow traffic now after Martin Way, around to exit 104. Highway 101 out to Shelton, that's looking not too bad. Beginning to see a build and a slowdown near Highway 8. Other than that, no accidents, knock on wood, to tell you about at the moment. Out to Yelm, Tenino and Rainier, you should be at the speed limit. You will be a little slow through the centre of Yelm. That's it for now. Our next update for you in 15.
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0: 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A little more cloud around at the moment, but still some lovely sunshine as we head toward the end of the day together. A bit more cloud around towards midnight, but it's not going to amount to anything by the looks of things. Overnight low tonight around 57. Tomorrow, kind of a repeat of today, shade cooler with highs in the low 80s under sunny sky. Currently in downtown Olympia, it is 85.

0: 95.3 Olympia's KGY. It is Kevin the Brit with you. It's amazing to think Labour Day is not too far away. Right, it's kind of just around the corner in some respects. But anyways, talking of which, that of course is the weekend that the Washington State Fair gets underway. Got tickets for you. 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
0: 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Not bad at the moment. Earlier issues seem to have settled down. We're not seeing any long delays at the moment. South I-5, a little slow as you head round from Pacific Avenue. But heading out to Shelton on 101, where it meets Highway 8, you'll certainly slow down. North I-5 in some water getting onto Highway 101, beginning to see a bit of a backup of traffic onto the South I-5 freeway. Out to Yelm, Tenino and Rainier, you should be okay and at the speed limit. No accidents to report to you, as I say, and driving conditions are good, roads are dry. Our next update for you in 15, and this one brought to you by Chehalis Collision. They've been there for you for over 50 years. Some people find them by accident.
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0: It is Kevin the Brit with you at KGY. And Washington State Fair gets underway soon, Labor Day weekend, of course. And we've got family four-pack of tickets to give away to you. Enter to win that right now. 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

0: 95.3 Olympia's KGY with Kevin the Brit through the afternoon. It's a quarter to five now.
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0: Not bad at the moment. Earlier issues seem to have settled down. We're not seeing any long delays at the moment. South I-5, a little slow as you head round from Pacific Avenue. But heading out to Shelton on 101, where it meets Highway 8, you'll certainly slow down. North I-5 in Tumwater getting onto Highway 101, beginning to see a bit of a backup of traffic onto the South I-5 freeway. Out to Yelm, Tenino and Rainier, you should be okay and at the speed limit. No accidents to report to you, as I say, and driving conditions are good, roads are dry. Our next update for you at 5:15.
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0: Here's what's happening. 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